Every town got a blues man living there. He's an old man, quiet and simple. 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He been places and he met people. And once he had his name in the Mikey lights. You're a town in this world. I declare there's a blues man living there. Now he been around this big old world, traveled to many countries, faraway lands. He been on stage with stars and legends, and with losers in smoky bars.

I said there's a blues man living there. 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Children, they all moved away. And what he's got left is a three-legged dog who always wanna play. Now every town in this world, I said there's a blues man living there. Now when the moon is right, you just might hear him playing in a joint by the railroad track. And he'll tell you some stories about them good old days, and they're never, ever coming back. Every town in this world, I said there's a blues man living there. I don't care where you're at. Maybe in Japan, Sweden, Spain, France. Every town in this world, there's a blues man living there. Now, when I was a young boy, I met the blues man living in my town. Then he told me, boy, you just got to play with your heart, man. Every day, till way past the sun go down.

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I paid my dues. Got holes in my shoes. I've lived them blues. 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Because I'm a blues man. And this is my religion.

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And loneliness is a very bad thing if you let it get the best of you.

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1: You know, girls, it's hard to find a guy that really blows your mind. And you just dig everything he does, like when he gives you that great big special hug and that heavy kiss. Girls, you know the kind. The kind that's in the wrong place at the wrong time, and it really turns you on. Well, I had a guy like that. And then that time that happens to all of us, we had an argument. And like all, and I mean all us girls, I said some pretty dumb things like get lost. I don't want to see you anymore. But he was cool. He just stood there looking so hurt. And he said, if that's the way you want it. And he split. And I just stood there looking dumb and let that man walk right out of my life. And I've been as evil as a wet hen ever since. I told myself I wasn't gonna sweat it, but I did. Oh, he was inside of me. And my thoughts, my dreams, every place I went, I saw his face. And my friends, they knew. I know they knew. And then one evening I was standing at the bus stop and I heard a voice

stood there trying to maintain myself. He asked me if I had a few minutes. I really wanted to tell him that I had a lifetime, but I couldn't blow my cool. We stopped at a cozy little place, and I guess the shock of seeing him made me order a martini, because that's something that I've never done before. But I felt I needed something stronger than coffee to lean on.

That drink had started going to my head. He hadn't said anything about her, so I knew it was my move. And it had to be now. I could feel my nerve building. I couldn't let him go. Not this time. Not this time. So I took his hand, looked him straight into the eye.

She got a problem. She got a little Cho-Cho. Cho-Cho Sam was her name. And Mr. Taylor Wolf. Take it away, Cho-Cho.